0: 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Imagine inviting everyone over to watch soccer this summer. Get Xfinity Gig Wi-Fi. So reliable, you can host the world. And now you can lock in your price for 5 years. Xfinity. 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Select plans only.
1: There are other ways of looking at the world. That's what's really at the heart of it. And a lot of the other ways of looking at the world that they don't want their children to learn about, of course, focus on sex, gender, and sexuality.
2: If you're just joining us, my guest is Isaac Butler. He's the author of the new book, The Perfect Moment, God, Sex, Art, and the Birth of America's Culture Wars. We'll be right back after a short break. This is Fresh Air.

a sense of self by now. But what if the knowledge of where you came from, of what you come from, kills the self, should kill the self? I know who I am. I know who I am. I don't believe in it, though. I don't believe in a self that survives time. I'm gonna stay low and slow and let go of the climb. I know who I am. I don't

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Oh.

0: Can we hear what it is? Kabram, do you play it? Yeah, do you want to play us a little bit on it, and then we can talk about it?
1: Yeah, this is a kirar, and Kabram is going to play it. It's a six-string traditional instrument, and it's so beautiful. It's wood and skin. Take it away, Kabram.

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The popular HBO drama The Pit, set in a Pittsburgh emergency room, is having an impact on real-world healthcare. 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We'll talk to California ER physicians about the Pit effect. 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
2: 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For NPR News, I'm Katie Myers in the Great Smoky Mountains National Park.